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0: 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We are the number one choice for soul, funk, and groove. This is Panacea Soul.
6: England have progressed to the next stage of the World Cup with a 2-0 win against Panama in New Jersey. The goals came from Jude Bellingham and Harry Kane in the second half. Thomas Tuchel's side progressed as group winners from Group L. Meanwhile, Scotland head coach Steve Clarke has stepped down from the role following their exit from the World Cup. Defence Secretary Dan Jarvis says the government's made real progress on the overdue defence investment plan, though more work is needed before it's finalised. He suggested discussions with the Treasury have advanced in recent days, raising the prospect of extra funding to future-proof the UK's armed forces. Mr Jarvis says defence should be the UK's number one spending priority.
7: The defence investment plan will deliver more investment for defence, but we'll still need to do more. This is not the end of the conversation. I think collectively we agree that given the nature of the world that we're operating in, we will need to spend more on defence.
6: Man's been arrested on suspicion of attempted murder after a vehicle hit several pedestrians on Ealing Broadway before driving off. 5 people injured, 3 of them taken to hospital. That's the latest from Radio News Hub. I'm Jules Eastbridge.
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0: Across the Northwest on DAB, on your smartphone and smart speaker, online and on digital platforms, we are the number one choice for soul, funk, and groove. This is Panacea Soul.
2: It was a 2-0 win for England against Panama in their final group game in Group L at the World Cup. The goals came from Jude Bellingham and Harry Kane, who became England's most prolific goalscorer at the World Cup. Thomas Tuchel's side progressed as group winners. Croatia beat Ghana by 2-1 to finish as runners-up. Dan Jarvis says real progress has been made on the long-delayed defence investment plan, but work is still underway inside government to get it right in the coming days. The defence sector has signalled talks with the Treasury have moved forward, hinting the blueprint for strengthening the armed forces could be in line for a funding boost. He spoke to reporters in Aldershot.
3: The Prime Minister has been clear that we will publish the defence investment plan before the NATO summit in Ankara. That's what we're going to do. I have a responsibility to make sure that we get it right, and that is what I'm working to achieve.
2: And after three consecutive record-breaking June days, the UK is bracing for a sharp drop in temperatures and a risk of thunderstorms. The Met Office say there'll be rain in Scotland and Northern Ireland this weekend. That's the latest from Radio News Hub. I'm Jules Utebridge.
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help me sing along to let you know how much I care about you. In case you want to know, their name is Silk, and baby, you know who I am. 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
3: England have progressed to the next stage of the World Cup with a 2-0 win against Panama in New Jersey. The goals came from Jude Bellingham and Harry Kane in the second half. Thomas Tuchel's side progressed as group winners from Group L. Meanwhile, Scotland head coach Steve Clarke has stepped down from the role following their exit from the World Cup. Defence Secretary Dan Jarvis says the government's made real progress on the overdue defence investment plan, though more work is needed before it's finalised. He suggested discussions with the Treasury have advanced in recent days, raising the prospect of extra funding to future-proof the UK's armed forces. Mr. Jarvis says defence should be the UK's number one spending priority.
4: The defence investment plan will deliver more investment for defence, but we'll still need to do more. This is not the end of the conversation. I think collectively we agree that given the nature of the world that we're operating in, we will need to spend more on defence.
3: Man's been arrested on suspicion of attempted murder after a vehicle hit several pedestrians on Ealing Broadway before driving off. Five people injured, three of them taken to hospital. That's the latest from Radio News Hub. I'm Jules Eastbridge.
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8: England have progressed to the next stage of the World Cup with a 2-0 win against Panama in New Jersey. The goals came from Jude Bellingham and Harry Kane in the second half. Thomas Tuchel's side progressed as group winners from Group L. Meanwhile, Scotland head coach Steve Clarke has stepped down from the role following their exit from the World Cup. Defence Secretary Dan Jarvis says the government's made real progress on the overdue defence investment plan, though more work is needed before it's finalised. He suggested discussions with the Treasury have advanced in recent days, raising the prospect of extra funding to future-proof the UK's armed forces. Mr Jarvis says defence should be the UK's number one spending priority.
9: The defence investment plan will deliver more investment for defence. But we'll still need to do more. This is not the end of the conversation. I think collectively we agree that given the nature of the world that we're operating in, we will need to spend more on defence.
8: Man's been arrested on suspicion of attempted murder after a vehicle hit several pedestrians on Ealing Broadway before driving off. Five people injured, three of them taken to hospital. That's the latest from Radio News Hub. I'm Jules Eastbridge.
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0: 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We are the number one choice for soul, funk and groove. This is Panacea Soul.
3: Rough sleeping will be decriminalised from tomorrow as the government scraps a 200-year-old law. Ministers had previously announced plans to repeal the law by spring this year. Lidl is setting aside 10% of interviews at its new UK shops for people who've been out of work for at least 6 months. Nathan Abrams has more.
4: The supermarket chain is working with local employability partners to deliver this scheme, including the Department for Work and Pensions. They said the scheme was designed to help level the playing field and tackle barriers to employment. Recent figures have also estimated that more than 1 million 16 to 24-year-olds were neither in work nor learning in the first quarter of this year, the highest in nearly 13 years. Candidates will be fast-tracked to the interview stage without needing to submit a CV.
3: And the record-breaking hot spell is coming to a close. The Met Office amber warning covering the east and southeast ends this morning. That's the latest from Radio News Hub. I'm Holly Hughes.
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0: Panacea Soul. Weather.
3: Patchy outbreaks of rain in some parts today. Sunny spells elsewhere and feeling hot and humid again, but a fresher feel for most, with a gentle breeze and highs of 25 degrees Celsius.

Curtis Hairston with The Morning After from 1986 there. Good morning, everyone. It's Elliot here. I'll be with you until 8 a.m. this morning. We are getting ready for the day here together. I'm going to kick off the show this week with a bit of a swad. I hope I'm saying that right. This is 1988's Don't Turn Around.

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It's 20 past 6 here on Panacea Radio. 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Next up, we've got a bit of Scott White. This is 1988's Hypnotized.

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1: That was Jeffrey Osborne just there with Don't You Get So Mad. It's just gone 6:30 here on Panacea Radio, and I've got some UNV up for you now. This is Close Tonight.

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You know, I love a bit of Cheryl Lynn on the show. That was Got to Be Real from 1979. It's 27 here on Panacea Radio, and there's some Atlantic Star and Stanley Clark up to you soon. But first, this is Cool Million and Yvonne Gage with Hurry Home.

some Stanley Clarke there, as promised, with Heaven Sent You, and we're just about to head into our second hour here together now. I'm going to lead to that hour with a bit of Vicky D. This is 1981's The Beat Is Mine.

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5: Bahrain and Kuwait say Iran has targeted their nations with drone and missile fire overnight after new US airstrikes hit Iran. The new crossfire in the Persian Gulf further strains the initial deal that Iran and the United States struck in an effort to find a permanent end to the war. The government's ethics team has found no evidence of wrongdoing by a cabinet office minister who was reportedly accused of sending inappropriate messages. Paymaster General Nick Thomas Simmons was told by the propriety and ethics team that it had looked into a claim relating to texts allegedly sent to a female MP. Rough sleeping is being decriminalised tomorrow. It comes as the government scraps a 200-year-old law following plans to initially do so in the spring. Charities have hailed the move as a watershed moment. And the extreme heat that's been gripping the UK all week is coming to a close today. It follows the amber warning from the Met Office that's seen record highs of the late 30s. That's the latest from Radio News Hub. I'm Holly Hughes.
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0: 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Weather.
5: Patchy outbreaks of rain in some parts today. Sunny spells elsewhere and feeling hot and humid again, but a fresher feel for most, with a gentle breeze and highs of 25 degrees Celsius.

A Man Like You by Lamel there from 1983. If you're just tuning in now, I'm Elliot. I'll be with you until 8 a.m. this morning. We are getting ready for the day here together. Pardon me. I've got some Cece Peniston up for you now with 1991's Finally. This is the classic funk mix.

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Next up, we've got a bit of D-Train. 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
2: 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And I've got some Helen Baylor for you now. This is There's No Greater Love.

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Garden and Whitehead there with 1982's One More Time. It's 20-8 here on Panacea Radio, and there's some Al Jarreau and Jukes up for you soon, but first this is Sylvia Stripling with Give Me Your Love.

some Dukes there, as promised, from 1981. That was Mystery Girl. And that's just about it from me this week, folks. Thank you for tuning in. I will see you next Sunday morning. Have a wonderful rest of your week. Stay tuned. Sam Brown's Sunday Gospel Show is up next. But first, I've got one more song I'm going to leave you with, and that is Dynasty with Way Out. Fittingly, this one's from 1988. I'll see you soon.

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0: 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We are the number one choice for soul, funk and groove. This is Panacea Soul.
3: Iran has targeted Bahrain and Kuwait overnight with drone and missile fire. That's according to the two nations after new US airstrikes hit Iran. The crossfire puts further strain on the initial deal struck by the US and Iran as part of efforts to end the conflict. Half of young home buyers say energy efficiency is one of their top priorities. Andrew Harvey's from Nationwide.
4: Just another thing to highlight is the type of measures we are seeing people making. The most popular being adding solar panels and battery storage. And we also see people adding things like loft insulation and things like that. Amongst the reasons people appear to be doing this is predominantly driven by reducing their energy bills.
3: And it was a 2-0 win for England over Panama last night, with Jude Bellingham describing striker Harry Kane as the best player of all time, as he became the country's record goal scorer at the World Cup. Meanwhile, Scotland are looking for a new head coach after Steve Clarke stepped down from his post following their exit. That's the latest from Radio News Hub. I'm Holly Hughes.
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3: Patchy outbreaks of rain in some parts today, sunny spells elsewhere and feeling hot and humid again, but a fresher feel for most, with a gentle breeze and highs of 25 degrees Celsius.

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Good morning. It is Sunday morning, Sunday, the 28th of June 2026. Let me wish you all a warm welcome to this morning edition of Gospel at Breakfast here on Panacea Soul, the UK's number one soul funk and good groove radio station. All right, are you hot enough this morning? You got the fan on then? Right, my goodness, it's kind of like I'm in my home studio this morning, ladies and gents, and it's roasting now because I can't keep the fan on, right? Because that'll make too much interruption, provide too much interruption. Anyway, right, saying good morning to Mr. Elliot Guy. Good morning to you, my good sir. How's the weather treating you now, eh? Brilliant, isn't it? Hey, right. Good. Elliot will be back next week, ladies and gents. Same time, same place with another early morning breakfast show to keep you guys well entertained. Have a great day, my good sir, and enjoy the rest of your weekend. Right, guys, welcome to Gospel Breakfast. We started this morning with This Kind of Love by Jonathan Taylor, and then PJ Morgan featuring Lisa Knowles is coming up right now with a song called Better. Then we've got Kirk Franklin in here with Melodies from Heaven. We've got Street Gospel Choir. They've got a number in here called Rise Up. And then I'll have a chat before we pop into the first break of the morning. So good morning. Kick back then, guys, and get set for some great gospel music here on Panacea.

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1: 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He just lets you walk through it.
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1: So I guess it was for somebody. Let's ride.
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for the grandmas. It's for the ghetto altar. 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I lost friends, I lost mine. 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

So then, let me just say good morning to the Richardson family over in Old Trafford, Greater Manchester. Good morning to all the congregation of the Church of God of Prophecy. Good morning to everyone over at Kingdom Hall and everyone over at the Royal Tabernacle in Gorton. Good morning to everyone at Old Trafford Bakery. Good morning, everyone who attended the Windrush celebration last Wednesday and who promised to take a listen into Gospel at Breakfast this morning. Good morning to you all and welcome to the show. Okay, right, so we're gonna pop into the first break of the morning and the Winans, Let Him In, is gonna take us there. All right, now when I'm back from the first break, I am back with Amazing Grace by Jordan May. Okay.

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9: 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Panacea Soul.

as Jordan May and his version of Amazing Grace. Okay, now saying good morning to Trish Dalton. Good morning, Trish. How are you this morning? Thank you for joining us here at Gospel Breakfast. See you on the walk, Saturday the 4th of July. Yes, ladies and gents, we're on the walking trail again. The Manny Group along with Let's Walk Group. We're teaming up to take a walk over at Sail Water Park. All right, now that's on the 4th of July. If you want to join us, hit us up with your number. Send it to studio@dabradio.live. Okay, we'll add you to the WhatsApp group and you can meet all the members. All right, so once again, send good morning to Trish Dalton. Thank you for joining us this morning. All right, right, so we've got Z10 coming up right now with Holy Temptation. We've got Morris Joshua in here with Praise His Holy Name, and we've got Darlene McCoy with Even. All right, then I'll have a chat before we play you one before we pop into another break. So good morning, welcome to the show.

just joined me, good morning. You're listening to Gospel at Breakfast. All right, let me say good morning to Mr. Chris Umpson. Good morning to you, my good sir. Now, he will be live at 10 o'clock this morning with the Sunday Roast. To continue, ladies and gents, some great soul, funk, and good groove here on the UK's number one station. All right, for the time being, let me continue with some more gospel sounds for you then. Here is Darlene McCoy, as promised, with...

Well, then, if you've just joined me, hope you're enjoying the selection of music being played here at Gospel Breakfast. Send good morning to No Nickname Mary. Good morning. Thank you for joining us here at Gospel Breakfast. Pat Girly Girl Wilson, good morning. DJ Jimmy Jam Wilson, good morning. Right, send good morning to Ida Lee, to Josh, and to Yvonne over in Rochdale, Greater Manchester. Again, thank you guys for joining me here at Gospel Breakfast. All right. Right, I have got Charles Jenkins. Monica over in White City, thank you. Just seen you. What's up? Thank you for joining us here at Gospel Breakfast. Right, I have got Charles Jenkins coming up in here with Heart Some God. This is going to take us into another break. When I return, we're in the final segment of the first hour of Gospel Breakfast for this Sunday morning, and I'm going to kickstart that segment with Vanessa Bell Armstrong and Today.

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5: Let's go!

Okay, yeah. Then, so we're going to take a trip over to Manchester and we're going to say good morning to Sonia. Good morning, Sonia, and good morning to your sister, Alma, and good morning to all your family as well. All right, it's great seeing you over at the Windrush celebration during the week. We all had a great time, ladies and gentlemen. All right, saying good morning to Mr. Warren Daniels as well, and good morning to Madge Daniels. Thank you all for joining me here at Gospel at Breakfast. And Sonia, thank you for spreading the word to all your family and friends, and for being a keen listener here at Gospel at Breakfast. All right, now I've got Coco coming up for you. It's called I Get Joy. This one is yours. All right, so kick back and enjoy. Sonia over in Manchester, thank you for joining us.

there you have it, an icicle number for this time of the morning. Right, play that one for Sonia over in Manchester. And as I said, always a pleasure to have you joining us here on the station. Right, guys, one more to take us up to the news at the top of the hour. Kingdom puts in an appearance on Gospel Breakfast this morning with Don't Be Afraid. When I return in the second hour of the show, we're going to kickstart that with Chicago Thomas and Be Still. But for now, guys, let's go with this one from Kingdom.

joining us this morning, and all the guys who work over at Christie's. All right, hope you all had a great. They were on a night out last night, by the way. Hope you all had a fantastic time. All right, right. Don't forget, Chris Umpson is live and direct at 10 o'clock this morning with the Sunday roast, and then don't forget at 12 o'clock, Mr. Tony Shawcross is in the house with Soul Treasures. All right, two shows to look forward to early morning and early afternoon to keep you entertained. Right, here is Debbie Whedon with Mercy Me, taking us up to the news at the top of the hour. And as promised, when I return in the second hour, I've got Chicago Thomas with Be Still Is God. Okay, morning.

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5: Bahrain and Kuwait say Iran has targeted their nations with drone and missile fire overnight after new US airstrikes hit Iran. The new crossfire in the Persian Gulf further strains the initial deal that Iran and the US struck in an effort to find a permanent end to the war. Lidl is setting aside 10% of interviews at new UK shops for people who've been out of work for 6 months or more. Nathan Abrams has the details.
6: As well as 10% of interview slots for entry-level roles at every new shop over the next year, there'll also be 480 slots across its 13 warehouses. The initiative comes at a time when official figures have shown shrinking opportunities in the UK jobs market. Lidl announced back in April that it expects to open 50 new stores over the next 12 months, which would create close to 2,000 new jobs.
5: And the extreme heat that's been gripping the UK is coming to a close today. It follows the amber warning from the Met Office that's seen record highs of the late 30s. That's the latest from Radio News Hub. I'm Holly Hughes.
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0: 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Weather.
5: Patchy outbreaks of rain in some parts today. Sunny spells elsewhere and feeling hot and humid again, but a fresher feel for most, with a gentle breeze and highs of 25 degrees Celsius.

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Panacea Gospel at Breakfast with Sam Brown. Panacea Soul.

So then, let me wish you all a warm welcome back to the second hour of Gospel at Breakfast right here on Panacea Soul. All right, as promised, we kickstarted this segment with Chicago Thomas and Be Still, He is God. All right, now we're going to continue with GM, Jesus Christ is King. And then after this one, we've got Black Sheriff with So It Goes, and I'll have a chat with you guys after that. All right, good morning, guys. Welcome back to the show.

Sunday morning, one of my favorite, the sound of Black Sheriff, and So It Goes. Right, let's take a look at what's happening here on the big station today. At 10 o'clock this morning, Chris Umpson is live and direct on the dial. Good morning to you, my good sir, with the Sunday roast. At 12 o'clock, Mr. Tony Shawcross is in the house with Soul Treasure. 2 hours of the finest rare groove, Northern Soul and Motown Classic, all right? Then at 2 o'clock this afternoon, Mr. John Hayes is here with One Foot in the Disco, some belting numbers in there, taking us up to 4 o'clock when Rob Lees sits on in the house. The man was always flying high with the official UK soul charts. All right, at 6 o'clock, the best R&B show here in the UK is presented by Mike Stevens. It's called On the Real Side. Don't miss out on that one. Then at 8 o'clock, Gary Prescott, Mellow Mood. Ooh, some groovy numbers in there. Again, R&B at its finest. And at 10 o'clock this evening, Mike Mason with A Groovy Kind of Love, another award-winning show. All right, then, right, here is Soulful Modern Gospel with Wade in the Water.

And good morning to Mr. Courtney over in the Mossside region of Greater Manchester. Thank you for letting us know that you got it locked, my good sir. Good morning to Sharon over in Whitefield. Good morning to Doreen. Thank you guys for joining me. All the guys in the Manny Walking group, silent listeners, who's got it locked just about right now. Kick back and continue to enjoy Gospel at Breakfast. All right. Right. Let me play you this one from Leora Day. It's called I Will Rely on You. It's going to take us into a break, all right? Then when I return from that break, we got Psalms and the Groove and Rest in the Shadows. I like that one.

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0: Panacea Gospel at Breakfast with Sam Brown. 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

Sunday morning, 28th of June. We are at Gospel at Breakfast. Ooh, the Psalms and the Groove and Rest in the Shadows. I kind of like that one. And if you like that one yourself, by the way, I've got a compilation coming up right now, okay? Now, might be a little bit too hot to do some dancing. Might even be a little bit too early to do some dancing. Who says, Mr. Brown? Well, all right. And whatever your choices are right now, I've got a compilation of gospel sounds coming up, all right? Funky numbers coming up. So kick back, guys, and enjoy this selection of music. It kind of reflects on the hot weather that we're having as well, actually. But it's gospel music at its ultimate best, and it's courtesy of Panacea Soul, the UK's number one soul, funk, and good groove radio. That is a fact. Jesus.

0: Absolutely fantastic. And if you want to continue that type of entertainment vibe, don't forget Chris Umpson is live and direct at 10 o'clock this morning with the Sunday Roast. Send good morning to Michelle over in Oldham. Good morning. We always prepare our Sunday break, Sunday meal, listening to Chris Umpson. All right. 10 o'clock, ladies and gentlemen. Chris is on your dial to continue the soul, funk, and the good groove vibe. Let's go for another break. When I return from this break, I got Yolanda Adams and Church Door.
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And here we are in the final segment of Gospel at Breakfast for this Sunday morning. All right, guys. Now, in my mid-morning soul spectrum, that's every Monday through to Saturday mornings at 10 o'clock here in Panacea Soul. But in my mid-morning soul spectrum, I'm always cordially inviting you to come and join me here at Gospel at Breakfast. And I'm always using the terminology that the music played is not traditional gospel songs that we're used to from 20, 30 years ago, but it's all changed now, isn't it? Well, I hope you've joined me this morning. And if you were listening in for the first time, I hope you enjoyed the selection of music played. And I hope you'll join me next week, all right? Right, I'm going to take my leave. I'm going to leave you with Yolanda Adams, DJ Angelo remix, all right? Pat Girl, Girl Wilson, no nickname Mary. I know you both like this one. Send good morning to Eva Movie Star Stanton and good morning to Ian Musselman Atkinson. Are you guys traveling? And good morning to Sandra, the Queen of Burnage. I think she's traveling back from America today. Good morning to Michelle Gilbody. Good morning to Ian Gilbody. Good morning to Michelle, the gym girl. Trish Dalton, good morning. Fiona Kay, good morning to you. All right, all the guys in the group, good morning. Donna Shawcross, good morning, Tony Shawcross. If you guys are traveling soon, great, travel safely. All right, guys. Send good morning to Anita Bubbles Gildy and to Peter Gildy. Morning, guys. How are you all this morning? Hope you're all absolutely fine. And Disco Diva Dibs, good morning. Mentioning confession this morning, all right? All right, morning, guys. Right, okay. Let me play you this little number then from Yolanda Adams' Fragile Heart. And directly after this one, I'm going to leave you with Steve Arrington with a song lifted from the album The Key of Life. It's a gospel album, by the way. This track, I'm playing for you, feels so real. Actually attained number one position in a few countries across the globe. Brilliant. Crossover. Great crossover. Anyway, take it easy. See you all tomorrow morning at Mid-Morning Soul Spectrum. Directly after Mike Mason at breakfast. All right?

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7: Steve Reed says the government should not prepare for whatever the last war was like. It comes amid reports that plans to replace Britain's aging warships will be scrapped in favour of drones, with warnings about the scale of investments in the long-awaited defence investment plan. The minimum age of criminal responsibility should be raised from 10 to 14. That's according to a legal organisation representing barristers. The Bar Council say the current system funnels children towards further crime. And Thomas Tuchel is warning England will be punished if the World Cup contenders dare look beyond their knockout date with DR Congo. The back-to-back European Championship finalists wrapped up top spot in Group L with Saturday's 2-0 win over Panama at MetLife Stadium. One fan says he's particularly hopeful they'll return for the final.
8: I still think they've got some work to do, but I'm getting more confident. You know, once you do some knockout stages, right, anything can happen. So, and you've got Harry Kane up front, so you know, I'm confident he's going to keep banging the goals in.
7: That's the latest from Radio News Hub. I'm Holly Hughes.
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0: 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Weather.
7: Outbreaks of rain moving east this afternoon, but sunny spells elsewhere and feeling hot and humid again. Slightly fresher with a gentle breeze and highs of 25 degrees Celsius.

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1: But sometimes it happens anyway, and I'm lost. Lost for spoken words.

How good was that? High Priority there by Sherelle on Panacea Soul. Well, good morning and welcome to the show. Yes, it's Chris here with you on this lovely Sunday morning. I hope your weekend is going okay for you, and to help you get through the day, we've got some great selection of music as per usual. So we're going to go with this one, kicking off the show really with Midnight Star, probably the best one they've ever done. Midas Touch, enjoy this now on Panacea Soul. The Midas Touch.

0: Composed by rhythm and blues writing team of Ashford and Simpson and recorded by the Motown icon, that being Diana Ross, in a 1979 album released, The Boss, which is a great album there. That was It's My House, brilliant, brilliant record. And speaking of brilliant records, I've got Lilo Thomas, Loaded, coming your way, and a brilliant tune by SOS Band, Stay Where You Are.
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1: Chris Hansen on Panacea.

taken from his album All of You, released by Capitol Records in 1984. That was Settled Down There by Lilo Thomas. Brilliant record. Okay, then up next, I've got one by George Benson to play, Twice the Love. Enjoy this now on Panacea Soul.

Well, that should have put a spring in his step on a Sunday morning. That was Billy Ocean with Love Really Hurts Without You. Somewhat 50 years old, that track. It still sounds brilliant today, doesn't it? Oh, so speaking of brilliant music, we have up-and-coming soul events. Let's tell you about them right now, shall we? If you go to panacearadio.net and you click on the gig guide, you will see up-and-coming soul events. And one for your diary is the it's Christmas party, Soul Panacea Soul Christmas Party. It's the 19th of December, so get that in your diary. It's the Grand Bar, superb venue, cocktail bar in Warrington. The lineup: J Martin, Bash, Mark Grice, Roger Williams, Sam Brown, Placemate 7, PJ Stokes is putting in a vocal performance. We have Tony Shawcross, of course we have Tony Shawcross, he's at every soul event going to man. Keep up the good work, Tony. We have Mickey J and Paul Mack joining us down there, and we want you to join us too. So get yourself to panacearadio.net and click on the gig guide. You will see up and coming soul event. There's loads to mention, but if all the information's there, where you buy your tickets, we have Mountain Soul, we have Soul Sanctuary. Like I say, there's too many to mention. So get yourself there, panacearadio.net, and we will see you at the next soul event. Okay, then, let's play you now a chilled out track. Vanessa Williams, this one's called Dreaming. Enjoy this now on Panacea Soul.

0: That was Vanessa Williams there with Dreaming on Panacea Soul, the UK's number one choice for the soul, the funk and the groove. And songs coming your way, we have By All Means, and one coming up next is by Howard Hewitt. Stay where you are.
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by all means, Erwin. Let's get started now on Panacea Soul. Right then, the next record I'm going to play for you now is a brilliant track. I first heard this a while ago now on Jay Martin's show. He does Groove Control weekdays from 6 till 8. It's a brilliant record. This Mark Knight featuring Sergeant Slick and Beverly Knights. I Want to Be Your Lover plays now on Panacea Soul.

Absolutely love that track, and getting ahead of myself there. We're heading flying to the top of the hour, so we're going to get an update from the news and the weather, and we'll be back doing very much of the same thing, because we are the UK's number one choice for the soul, the funk and the groove. Catch you after the news. 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

0: 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We are the number one choice for soul, funk, and groove. This is Panacea Soul.
1: Iran's Revolutionary Guard has launched drone and missile attacks targeting Bahrain and Kuwait. It's in response to US airstrikes that hit the Islamic Republic and threatened a complete halt to negotiations to end the war if Washington continues attacks. It follows efforts to reopen the Strait of Hormuz without Iran's direct oversight. A legal body representing barristers wants the age of criminal responsibility to go up. The Bar Council are calling for a raise from 10 to 14. The Law Commission and England's Children's Commissioner have backed the recommendation. And Jude Bellingham says he takes the responsibility of lifting England to another level on his shoulders. England struggled to make the breakthrough against Panama in their final Group L game at the World Cup and briefly looked set for a potential meeting with Portugal in the last 32. Some fans say they were hoping for a bit more.
2: Pretty much what I expected, you know, as long as we won it, that was all that really mattered, you know, so I didn't think much of it, to be honest with you. I wish it had been a bit better. I spent a lot of money on my ticket.
1: 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I'm Holly Hughes.
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0: Panacea Soul. Weather.
1: Outbreaks of rain moving east this afternoon, but sunny spells elsewhere and feeling hot and humid again. Slightly fresher with a gentle breeze and highs of 25 degrees Celsius.

welcome back to the second hour of the show. It's lovely to have your company. We came in with an absolute floor filler there from Earth, Wind & Fire with Boogie Wonderland, and the one fading away there, Kenny Burke with Rising to the Top. So we're going to get straight into it because we are Panacea Soul and this is what we do down here. The next track I'm going to play for you now, it made it to the number one in the R&B chart and the Billboard Dance Club. It made it to number one in that as well and did a very, very pleasing number six in the UK singles chart in 1980, which is a tough year to crack. It's Brothers Johnson. Enjoy this one called Stomp.

0: If you didn't try and hit them high notes, then you're not human. That was Mariah Carey there with Emotions there on Panacea Soul. Songs coming your way. I've got two from the early 80s. Say early 80s. One from 1983, which is Luther Vandross. And one coming up next, Howard Johnson from the year of 82, to play for you next.
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like Luther Vandross on a Sunday, it's got to be done, hasn't it, for the sweetness of your love on Panacea Soul. So I'm going to tell you about up-and-coming soul events and a brilliant show that's coming up straight away after me at midday today. But first, let's play this one, Evelyn Champagne King, I'm In Love, plays now on Panacea Soul.

0: Rebecca Jade there with What's It Gonna Be on Panacea Soul. So directly after me, we have Tony Shawcross with his show at Soul Treasures Eats. Kicks off at 12 o'clock today. If you like the Northern Soul, the Motown, it's an absolutely brilliant show. So make sure you stay tuned at midday today. And Tony Shawcross is not only is he a good presenter, he's a great DJ as well. So if you find a soul event anywhere in the Northwest that he's not there, then you need to drop me a line, because I'm digging deep. He is absolutely everywhere. I do not know where he finds the time, but keep up the good work, Tony, and I'll see you at 12 o'clock. Okay then, let's go to the music now. Bert Robinson, I'll Be So Good To You. Enjoy this now on Panacea.
1: 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It's good to see you. Where have you been? You know, it's so many things I want.

0: 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So songs coming your way, I've got Crown Heights Affair to play for you, and Billy Griffin is coming up next.
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good is that? Crown Heights Affair there with Somebody Tell Me What To Do, year of 82. It's a brilliant, brilliant record. So let me give you a little bit of a tease of what's going to happen down here at midday in just over 10 minutes' time. Tammy Terrell, come and see me. You'll hear tracks like this. Enjoy this now and Panacea Soul.

Well, that's it from me. I hope you've enjoyed this show. You can catch up with me same place, same time next Sunday from 10 o'clock. But keep it locked to Panacea, because we have Tony Shawcross. He's up next with his show at us.

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4: Survivors of abuse at the hands of late Harrods owner Mohamed El Fayed have complained to a watchdog about how the Metropolitan Police handled allegations. More than 400 claims of sexual misconduct have been made against El Fayed. Now the Independent Office for Police Conduct is assessing three victims' complaints. Bahrain and Kuwait say Iran has targeted their nations with drone and missile fire overnight. The new crossfire further strains the initial deal that Iran and the US struck to find a permanent end to the war. And Thomas Tuchel is warning England will be punished if the World Cup contenders dare look beyond their knockout date with DR Congo. They wrapped up top spot in Group L with Saturday's 2-0 win over Panama at MetLife Stadium, where they're hoping to return for the final. One fan's particularly hopeful.
5: I think they're improving. I think they still, I still think they've got some work to do. But I, you know, I'm getting more confident. You know, once you do some knockout stages, right, anything can happen. So, and you've got Harry Kane up front, so you know, I'm confident he's going to keep banging the goals in.
4: That's the latest from Radio News Hub. I'm Holly Hughes.
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1: 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Weather.
4: Outbreaks of rain moving east this afternoon, but sunny spells elsewhere and feeling hot and humid again. Slightly fresher with a gentle breeze and highs of 25 degrees Celsius.

The 28th of June, wow, how good was that? Blackpool International Soul Festival last week. The next one for 2027 is the 18th to the 20th of June. If you didn't get any of the Mooley Bird tickets, be quick. I am convinced it will sell out. Before we go any further, big thanks, Chris Hampson, for the last couple of hours. Amazing music, Chris. And Chris will be back with you at 10 a.m. next Sunday. That was Archibald and the Drowls. Here I go again. We came in with a fabulous Marvelettes. I'll keep holding on. This is a nice piece of modern soul from 79. Good Feeling by Coco and Ben. How are you doing? Soul Treasures for Sunday lunchtime.

prepared, David Ruffin. Anything that you ask for. That is Bobby Klein. Say Something Nice to Me from 1967. I must say, good afternoon to Mr. Neil Vernon. Good seeing you, Neil, last weekend. And I don't think you ever stopped dancing, did you, mate? And to

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Four Tops standing in the shadows of love. That is Doris Willingham and You Can't Do That. That's a classic oldie from 1968. Must tell you about the Pandas Christmas Party. It's taking place on the 19th of December. Whole host of Pandas Radio DJs, plus some very special guests. 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It's going to be a massive Christmas celebration, and we're going to thank you all for coming. There's going to be decorations. What I do know is PJ Stokes, who does a Saturday show, he's going to be doing a singing set. He's amazing. Our day is here. JP Robinson from 74, nice piece of modern soul. And then we've got an absolute classic by

it's Uni Walk and the All Stars. How sweet it is to be loved by you. And prior to that, yeah, the Ultra Rare Yum Yums are going to be a big thing. I must say a big, big, big, massive thank you to everybody who danced to my set at the in the Old Vic last weekend at the International Soul Festival. We look forward to 2027 already. I think we got the party started. And a big special hi to Alison Hazel and all the guys from Warrington, especially the Irish Club, are going to be playing some music there on the 27th of September. This is going out to you guys, the Winstons, and Colour Him Father.

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Played a classic instrumental with Just Withers and Sly Samars. That's Lou Raglan. I Travel Alone on Molly Records in 1967. A big hi to Paula Finch, Andrea Duncan, Lynn Smith, Terry Thornton, Angie Wilson, and Gail Hill as well. This is the Marquees, My Sweet Baby. Jumping up a couple of years to 1969.

Jackie Beavers trying to get back to you, girl. That is Major Lance, You Don't Want Me No More. Absolute classic tune on AOK Records. Taking us all the way back to the heady days of the Golden Torch. Good afternoon to all the London crew. Good catching up with you guys last weekend. Spit, Cowell, and especially Dennis as well. He's probably the world's biggest Spurs fan. Don't know how he's going to do next year, sir. This is Linda Jones, one of my favourite female artists. One of her classic tracks, My Heart Needs a Break. Going to take a very quick 2-minute break. That would a classic from Marvin Gaye.

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1: 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This is Panacea Soul.
2: Survivors of abuse at the hands of late Harrods owner Mohamed Al-Fayed have complained to a watchdog about how the Metropolitan Police handled allegations. More than 400 claims of sexual misconduct have been made against Al-Fayed, including rape and human trafficking. Now the Independent Office for Police Conduct is assessing three victims' complaints about the Met made this week. Ukraine has set fire to a major oil refinery in the south of Russia, killing at least two people. Russian authorities say it's part of a continuous heavy drone assault. The long-range strikes had choked Russian fuel supplies and military deliveries. And the Labour Party is united behind frontrunner for leadership Andy Burnham. That's what senior party figures are insisting as they dismiss the prospect of a general election. It comes as Housing Secretary Steve Reid says Sir Keir Starmer's likely successor would introduce changes in emphasis, but stick to the fundamentals like the government's rules on borrowing. That's the latest from Radio News Hub. I'm Holly Hughes.
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1: 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Weather.
2: Patchy outbreaks of rain moving east this afternoon. Some sunny spells elsewhere and feeling hot and humid with a gentle breeze and highs of 25 degrees Celsius.

Welcome back to Hour 2, Soul Treasures on this Sunday lunchtime. That is the Nomads and Something's Bad. Came back with Marvin Gaye's course. How sweet it is. Going out especially to everybody in the walking group. Mary Wilson, wow, I don't think she ever stopped dancing. Mary Lawson, sorry, not Mary Wilson. Come on, what are you... Tony, I don't know how much red wine Mary drank, but it didn't stop her. This is Timothy Wilson, fabulous modern soul track, going out especially to my wife Donna, who I don't think stopped dancing as well. It's Love Baby. Then we got an unbelievable record by the Masqueraders.

favourite all-time singers, Howard Tate, Baby, I Love You. What a track that is. Moving back to the modern side of things, this is the Unique Blend. Then we're going to go to O-Town. Yes, I'm in love. Good afternoon to the Manchester crew, to everybody from Scotland, northeast, southwest of the country as well.

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Gloria Scott, Case of Too Much Love Making. It was, it came out on an album on Casablanca Records. What a fabulous, made that an absolute anthem. A good afternoon to Alison Nicholson, Jill Hill, Oz Stewart, Stephen Ferguson, Teresa Arnold, Doreen Vaughan and Carol Dodds. Checking out that What Song Guy. Here's a fabulous event for you. It's free. You might even get a little bit of Northern Soul. There's certainly going to be some 70s, some bits and new stuff. A bit of everything, so why not get there? The Soul Fest at the Boathouse, Ferry Road, Earlham, M44 6DN. The flyer is on the Panacea website. Saturday, 1st of August, 12 noon, right the way through to 1 a.m. outside, and then it goes indoors as well. 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Plus you've got Miss Honey, the Soul Twins, DJ Beck, Susie V, Cal Ken, Fluid Air, with myself, Craig Hayes and Mark Grice. What event that's going to be. It's Archie Bell, Real Good Feeling, album only track from 77. This deserves to go massive. Velvets after this.

people on the drowls, real good feeling, such a good record. Don't play the valve, that's a bird in the hand, these were two in the bush. Stay with Motown there, the Temptations, girl, why do you want to make me blue? Going out especially to Pete and Anita Gilday, be on the beach or round the pool, this one's for you. One of the greatest records ever played at the Blackpool Mecca. From 76, Spring Records, Billy Jackson and A House for Sale.

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Edwin Starr, If My Heart Could Tell a Story. Proud, that was Jimmy Macfarlane, that fabulous and lonely lover. It's Sunday, follow me. You've got John Hayes with the amazing One Foot in the Disco. It's Rob Lee's UK Soul Chart Top 20. Mike Stevens on the real side. Gary Prescott with his mellow moves and rounding things off. Mike Mason with a groovy kind of love. Let's continue with this one. I space to slow down soul music. Clyde King and Missing My Baby. Then we got Roscoe Shelton, Running for My Life.

Days of Winks in on Nancy Wilson and End of Our Love. That is just about it for another edition of Soul Treasures for Sunday lunchtime. John Hayes, One Foot in the Disco, is coming next. I'll see you here back next Sunday. Don't forget, catch me in the week for Heaven in the Afternoon. Leave you with this from Wilson Pickett. She's looking good.

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0: 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We are the number one choice for soul, funk, and groove. This is Panacea Soul.

0: Complaints have been brought forward against the Metropolitan Police for their handling of allegations of abuse at the hands of late Harrods owner Mohammed Al-Fayed. Over 400 claims of sexual misconduct have been made against Al-Fayed, including rape and human trafficking. The Independent Office for Police Conduct is now assessing three victims' complaints about the Met made this week. Ukraine has kept up its heavy drone assault on Russia, setting fire to a major oil refinery in the south and killing at least two people. That's according to Russian authorities. Kyiv's campaign of massive long-range strikes has choked Russian fuel supplies and military deliveries in what authorities call an attempt to bring the Kremlin to the negotiating table. And senior Labour figures have insisted the party's united behind leadership frontrunner Andy Burnham and dismissed the prospect of a general election. Housing Secretary Steve Reid has suggested Sir Keir Starmer's likely successor would introduce changes in emphasis but stick to the fundamentals, like the government's rules on borrowing. That's the latest from Radio News Hub. I'm Holly Hughes.
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2: 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Weather.
0: Patchy outbreaks of rain moving east this afternoon. Some sunny spells elsewhere and feeling hot and humid with a gentle breeze and highs of 25 degrees Celsius.
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0: Yeah, but let me hold a square.
1: That's a loose tangent. Thank you very much.
2: That's Johnny Hayes. Let him through. He's the DJ. Let's go disco, baby.
3: Oh, yes, let's go disco, baby, indeed. Glad you could join us, glad you could tune in. This is the One Foot in the Disco show with me, DJ Johnny Hayes, here on Panacea Soul Radio. My word, guys, it's been a scorcher. What a week. It's been hotter than a firebrick, as we say in Wigan. I hope you all survived the heat wave. But it's cooling down a bit now, cooling down. Thank God. Well, not to worry. If you was enjoying the heat and you was enjoying the lovely weather, then all I can do is bring you a bit of disco heat instead. Here we go. So, on up today's show with this one, this is Sylvester Dance Disco Heat.

0: This is Panacea. Soul Funk Groove.
1: Okay, gonna give a quick shout out to an old family friend, Mr. David Zappy Shawcross, as he's known to his friends. David turned 60 last night. I had the honour of DJing his party. Fair play to you, Dave. It was a good do. Well attended. With the weather being the way it was, I think there was 120 people there. There was 110 people sat outside, and I was inside DJing to about 10 people who couldn't be bothered with the sunshine. But anyway, happy 60th, Dave. Thanks for inviting me down to play at your party, and hope you had a good night, all right? And to be fair, I've got to mention to Dave that he planned the party very well. He realised the football was on, so he said, right, Johnny, we'll start early, about 4 o'clock. We'll knock it on the head about 9 o'clock, and everybody can be in the pub for 10 for the football. All right, Dave, you'll do for me. Happy days.

0: Yo, you're tuned in to Panacea Soul, and this is the One Foot in the Disco show with my man, Johnny Hayes.
1: Okay, bringing us back into super duper disco territory now. The one and only, the legend Cerrone, with Jocelyn Brain on vocals. This is Hooked on You, one of my favourite tracks ever, this one.

0: Panacea Soul, the home of funk, soul, and groove.
1: Gonna give a quick shout out to the man, the legend, the one, the only, Mr. Tony Shawcross. Oh yes, so Tony's show was on a little earlier, his Soul Treasure show. It was a great show as ever, taking us back to the glory days of Northern Soul and 70s Soul and all that good stuff. I'm just going to let you know, Tony will be spinning a few tunes at the upcoming Panacea Soul Night, which will be taking place on the 19th of December. You're thinking, well, that's miles away. It was the middle of summer, that's Christmas. But guys, it'll soon come round, and the last two events have sold out. So you've been fair warned, is fair armed. You can get your tickets right now via the webpage, via the Panacea Soul page. And get on it, guys. It's sold out last couple of times, and we don't want people missing out. So if you're keen to go, get your Christmas sorted, get your Panacea Soul tickets, jobs are good.

Okay, yes, guys, hope you all enjoyed the show so far. This is Panacea Soul Radio with me, DJ Johnny Hayes. This is the One Foot in the Disco show. So thanks for tuning in. You know what? Sundays is a great day to get your radio tuned to Panacea. We've got the man, the legend, Tony Shawcross from 12. And then you've got me with the disco show from 2. And then at 4, we've got the Soul Chart. A fantastic rundown of all the top soul tunes of the moment. And then later on at 6, we've got Mike Stevens with On The Real Side, a lovely blend of soul and R&B for you there, guys. Keep it locked to Panacea, you know the score.

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2: 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This is the One Foot in the Disco show. So we've just had Gail Adams. You brought it on yourself. And this is the one, the only, Mr. Eddie Kendricks

Okay, guys, giving this one a spin now, and I mean literally giving it a spin, because it's a vinyl tune, it's a vinyl record. This is Tony Rallo and the Midnight Band, and it's Burning Alive. Now, this track isn't available digitally, but I did manage to pick up a vinyl copy in the wonderful vinyl exchange in Manchester for the bargain sum of £5. So here we go, played from vinyl, Tony Rallo and the Midnight Band, Burning Alive. Snap.

0: panacea.
1: Okay, guys, yes, hope you all enjoyed the show so far. Last couple of tracks for the first half coming up. Keep it locked to Panacea. We've got a great afternoon of music in store for you guys, all right?

But yes, guys, hope you all enjoyed the show so far. Unfortunately, we're going to have to break shortly for some news, some weather, some adverts, and all the other good stuff that pays the bills here at Panacea Towers. So closing out the first half with this one. This is Hang Together by Odyssey from the 1980 album Hang Together of the same name. Love the little track. Odyssey got some big tracks, big tunes everyone's familiar with, but this one's a bit of a more lesser known track, you may say, but it's still a great track. Some lovely pianos on this. So we're giving this one a spin up to the break, and then I'll see you on the other side, guys. All right, keep it locked to Panacea.

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0: Survivors of abuse at the hands of late Harrods owner Mohamed Al-Fayed have complained to a watchdog about how the Metropolitan Police handled allegations. More than 400 claims of sexual misconduct have been made against Al-Fayed, including rape and human trafficking. Now the Independent Office for Police Conduct is assessing three victims' complaints about the Met made this week. Ukraine has set fire to a major oil refinery in the south of Russia, killing at least two people. Russian authorities say it's part of a continuous heavy drone assault. The long-range strikes had choked Russian fuel supplies and military deliveries. And the Labour Party is united behind frontrunner for leadership Andy Burnham. That's what senior party figures are insisting as they dismiss the prospect of a general election. It comes as Housing Secretary Steve Reid says Sir Keir Starmer's likely successor would introduce changes in emphasis, but stick to the fundamentals like the government's rules on borrowing. That's the latest from Radio News Hub. I'm Holly Hughes.
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2: 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Laura Evans-Fisk from Eurochange explains.
3: 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Travelers can easily avoid this costly mistake by shopping around for the best exchange rates before they arrive at the airport. Many providers, including Eurochange, are now online and on the high street, offering flexible ways to buy currency, so it's easier than ever.
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0: Patchy outbreaks of rain moving east this afternoon. Some sunny spells elsewhere and feeling hot and humid with a gentle breeze and highs of 25 degrees Celsius.
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6: 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You're tuned in to One Foot in the Disco on Panacea Soul, baby.
7: Oh yes, guys, welcome back to part two of the show. So if you're a regular listener, you will know that in part two we head into the mix, play some lovely re-edits, reworkings and reimaginings of popular tracks from back in the day. So opening up the mix this afternoon, this is one of our favourites here on the show, Mr. Benjamin, local lad from Liverpool, doing some fantastic production work, and this is his track, this is Sweet Lovin'. What a tune.

Okay, yes, guys, so we love our Salto records here on the One Foot in the Disco. And here we have a couple of fantastic reworkings. So we've just had Hit and Run, and that was the Dr. Packer rework by Lolita Holloway, of course. Dr. Packer on the remix. And coming up, we've got First Choice, and this is Let No Man Put Asunder, and this is the Damn

Oh yes, here we go. This is a track, loving this one. This is Fam Disco, Jazz on the Moon, from a couple of years ago, from an album called Jazz on the Moon, a fantastic album of all sort of dancey, jazz, funky, jazzy. It's difficult to describe. It's a good one though. Check it out, Fam Disco, Jazz on the Moon. Check this track out, and check out the album.

lovely disco people. Wrap your ears around this one. So this is the Weather Girls, Earth Can Be Just Like Heaven. I think we played the original of this one last week. But this is a DJ Spen and Tommy Davis rework, bringing the housey vibes to an absolute classic party, disco party tune. I don't know what it is with Spen and Tommy, they just keep churning the tunes out at the moment. Loads of reworkings like this, can't get enough of them.

0: Panacea.
1: Okay, yes, guys, as I said, back to original disco territory now. And this is another one from the Salsoul Records label, to be fair. This is Inner Life, I Want to Give You Me. With a very young and very talented Jocelyn Brown on vocals.

And guys, don't forget, from 4 this afternoon, we've got the Panacea Soul Chart. The top 20 rundown of all the top soul tunes of the moment, presented by the man, the legend, Mr. Rob Lees. So stay tuned for that. So

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1: Okay, here we go. This is Chemistry, I Can't Lose, with The Stuff I Use, a lovely funky track that I just can't get enough of this one. Proper love this one. Takes me back to my holidays a couple of years ago at the Fantastic Sunset Beat Festival in Portugal. The DJ was playing this, a guy called Kirolis. He was giving this a spin on a boat party. Never heard it before. I'm like, what's that? And to be fair to him, he kind of held up the album cover, the record cover. He was playing vinyl. And I got a quick picture, and there you go. We downloaded the tune, and we can give it a spin on One Foot in the Disco. So thanks for that, Kirolis. We'll

0: John Hayes, Panacea Soul.
1: Okay, guys, winding things down now, chilling things out. Last couple of tracks coming up for me for this afternoon. This is Esther Williams, that'll be your pleasure. Lovely, groovy stuff. Last couple of tunes coming up from me.

Okay, yes, guys, what can I say? 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Two glorious hours of disco tunage, done, dusted, and in the bag for you. So we're going to play out this afternoon with a song, your song. This is Billy Paul, Your Song, cover of the Elton John track. Loving this one, taking me back to Pikes Ibiza last summer. But that's it from me. Take care, guys. Love you. Bye. Don't forget, Soul Chat from 4. See you in a bit.

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6: Reports say plans to replace Britain's aging warships have been dropped from the Defence Investment Plan, with spending shifting towards drones and modernisation. The Sunday Times says funding for new Type 83 destroyers and Type 32 frigates won't feature. Chancellor Rachel Reeves spoke to reporters during a visit to Ukraine.
7: We're going to be publishing our defence investment plan shortly, and I'm determined that that involves more money spent more effectively, but crucially meeting the moment and the challenges that we face.
6: A 15-year-old boy has died after getting into difficulty in the water near Cobury Reservoir in Stalybridge. Greater Manchester Police recovered his body on Saturday evening and say the incident is a sad reminder of the risks of swimming in open water. And the extreme

0: Heat that's been gripping the UK all week is coming to a close today. It follows the amber warning from the Met Office that's seen record highs of the late 30s. That's the latest from Radio News Hub. I'm Dave Cronin.
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0: Cloudy in northwest Scotland with outbreaks of rain, drier elsewhere with clear spells. Much fresher night compared to recent days with lows of 14 degrees Celsius.

and The Remedy. Good afternoon. My name's Rob Lees. We've got your UK Soul Top 20 countdown beginning in about 15 minutes' time. But as always, kicking off with a taste of four tracks to watch. Next up, brand new music now from Lucasetto, a track called Ghetto Kind of Love. It's a track that wears its influences proudly, taking you straight back to the golden age of 70s soul, with echoes of groups like The Stylistics, The Shy Lights, The Temptations, but as well giving it a fresh neo-soul face that's very much at home in 2026.

Cassetto there delivering it with an incredible falsetto that really pays tribute to the great Eddie Kendricks while bringing a touch of Maxwell and Eric Benet. It's new from him and it's Ghetto Kind of Love. I've got two more tracks and then the countdown will begin to the UK Soul Top 20. Next up, the latest from Mark Staggers with his take on the classic I'll Be Around. Now, remaking a song as iconic as that is never an easy task, but Mark has managed to strike a really nice balance between respecting the original and giving it a fresh identity.

Well, if you're a fan of adult R&B, Quiet Storm or Classic Soul, that is exactly the kind of record that hits the sweet spot. It's Mark Staggers, known for his smooth R&B and soul vocals, really with a warm, timeless style there, taking you right back to that golden era of soul music with I'll Be Around. One final track now in the ones to watch, and then we'll begin the countdown to this week's UK Soul Top 20. And for this next track, I've got to thank Mr. Tony Shawcross for sending this one across. It's got a great summer vibe to it. It's Marchio Bossa with Golden Dream.

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0: At number 20 this week, the latest from Debbie Rivers, Sweet Bitter Love, from her debut EP, Rivers Run Deep. Following the huge success of her comeback single, Rising to the Top, which hit number one on the Panacea Soul chart and even earned support from legendary broadcasters such as Tony Blackburn. This week's number 19, a track that was at number one just a couple of weeks back, but it's down three this week for Lucas Seto, a masterclass in modern soul, blending that vintage nostalgia with the contemporary sound and drawing deep inspiration from the titans of the 1970s. It's Sweet Lovin'.
1: Number 19.
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0: It's at number 19 this week. It's down three places for Mr. Lucas Seto, Sweet Lovin'. Number 18, a new entry this week. It's the latest from acclaimed indie R&B singer, songwriter and producer Devon Howard. Now, Devon's a Baltimore native with a voice defined by smooth sensuality and timeless soul. Now, he's built a remarkable career rooted in authenticity, passion and classic musicianship, really drawing inspiration from those icons such as Stevie Wonder, Michael Jackson, Babyface and El DeBarge, and continues to bridge the gap between vintage soul and contemporary R&B. His track at number 18, Couldn't Love You More.
1: Number

0: number 18, Devon Howard, a new entry with Couldn't Love You More. Well, over the past several years, he's become one of independent soul music's most celebrated artists, earning multiple number one singles on US and UK indie soul charts and receiving the 2024 R&B Soul Indie Artist of the Year honour from Urban Indie Radio. Number 17 this week, it's climbed one place for Zed Soul, taken from the album Those Words, which is the latest project from British songwriter and producer Amar Naik, a classy contemporary R&B soul sound packed with smooth grooves, heartfelt ballads and really polished production right throughout the album. The track at number 17, I Love You Babe.
1: Number 17.

0: this week at number 17, Zed Soul, I Love You Babe. Well, the whole album's got such a timeless feel to it, with strong songwriting and rich melodies running right throughout. Again, the album is Those Words. Well worth a listen if you haven't already. Number 16 this week, down two places now, the latest from Kevin Edmonds, No Ordinary Love. And if that sounds familiar, well, then it should, because Kevin first made his mark as the lead vocalist of After Seven before launching a successful solo career that gave us hits like 24/7. And after a lengthy break from solo releases, he's back with this smooth, heartfelt ballad, reminding us exactly why he's remained such a respected voice in R&B.
1: Number 16.

0: ever in the kind of grown man soul and timeless romance that fans have come to expect from Kevin Edmonds. Really great to hear him back in the spotlight with new music like Ordinary Love. Number 15 this week. It's up four places now. It's actually the latest remix from Georgie B of a track from UK soul singer Shayla Prosper. It's a smooth mid-tempo groove called Expectations.
1: Number 15.

0: year, which saw Shayla Prosper teaming up with producer Les Jones, also known as Heavy Hand, delivering a modern R&B cut there, of course, with her signature classic soul vocal style. It's the Georgie B remix of Expectations, and it's up 4 places this week at number 15. Number 14, down 4 places now, a fresh rework of a modern soul favourite. Now, renowned producer and remixer Nigel Lewis has stepped in to reimagine The Sweetest from Reggie Myricks featuring Ty Wan, and delivered a beautifully lifted new version now that really brings a whole new energy to this track.
1: Number 14.

0: Well, the original track already showcased Taiwan's smooth velvet soul vocal over Reggie Myricks' laid-back production, but there, Nigel Lewis has taken it to another level, adding rhythm, groove, and that unmistakable classic soul warmth that he's known for. It's at number 14 this week, and it's down 4 places. Reggie Myricks with Taiwan, and The Sweetest, number 13, climbing 2 places now. Now, it's Robbie Love with Welton Guyton and Jemmy Taylor. And Robbie told us, all creative projects begin with a passion to bring great art and share one's talent. And that passion is tested by long hours, the meticulous planning, occasional setbacks, but always determination and belief in the success of the creation. This project of mine is a labour of love. Human intelligence, passion, and creativity. Here's the track. It's When Love Comes Around.
1: Number 13.

It's at number 13 this week, Robbie Love with Welton Guyton and Jemmy Taylor, When Love Comes Around, and he's climbed two places. Number 12, down one place, it's a smooth and soulful track written by hitmaker Ty Wan for Prince LDJ, Can I Have Your Number?

0: This week's number 11, it's down three places. It's the smooth R&B version there from Johnny Britt and You Are Beautiful.
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0: Number 20, down three places for Debbie Rivers, Sweet Bitter Love. 19 is down three for Lucas Seto, Sweet Lovin'. 18, a new entry, Devin Howard, I Couldn't Love You More. Number 17 is up one for Zed Soul, I Love You Babe. 16 is down two, Kevin Edmonds, No Ordinary Love. Number 15 is up four for Shayla Prosper, Expectations. 14 is down four, Reggie Myricks and The Sweetest. Number 13 up two, Robbie Love with Welton Guyton and Jemmy Taylor, When Love Comes Around. Number 12 is down one for Prince LDJ, Gonna Have Your Number. And 11, down three for Johnny Britt, You Are Beautiful.
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0: And it's down one place for independent music collective Down to Earth with their new single, Sweet Surrender. It's a soulful, emotionally charged release, blending organic indie textures with an intimate, atmospheric sound. And following a period of deep exploration, Sweet Surrender marks a defining moment for the band, featuring raw and heartfelt vocals there from Lol Williams and Bobby Shepherd. This week's number 9, down two places now for soul and reggae artist Debbie Rivers with her single, My Sunshine, which is remixed by Brian Power.
1: Number 9.
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0: marks a confident step forward in Debbie Rivers' artistic journey as she continues to carve out a sound that is authentic, emotionally grounded, and definitely, unmistakably her own. It's My Sunshine, this week's number 9 and down 2 places. Number 8, a brand new entry this week. It's the new one now from Cornell CC Carter, Let's Get Away From Here, written and produced by legendary hitmaker Narada Michael Walden. Now you can definitely hear some of those classic soul influences shining right through the track. Cornell's often cited Marvin Gaye as one of his biggest inspirations. There's definitely a touch of that smooth, heartfelt style here, while still sounding unmistakably like Cornell CC Carter.
1: Number 8.

0: This week's number 8 for Cornell CC Carter, Let's Get Away From Here. It's a new entry. Well, that particular song arrives during an exciting period for Cornell. In the US, he's been working closely with Narada Michael Walden at Tarpan Studios, even contributing vocals on the upcoming Temptations album that Narada is producing. And those collaborations are continuing to grow, with more projects reportedly in discussion. This week's number 7, it's down 2 places now, For Change with Tanya Michelle Smith. Now, following the success of Feel the Groove, which reached number 1 on the UK soul charts here earlier on in the year, Dr. Packer is returned now to collaborate with Change, delivering a new version of Embrace Me Right Now, really enhancing the project's soulful disco sound with energy, groove, and refinement.
1: Number 7.

0: At number 7 this week, it's down 2 places for change, featuring Tanya Michelle Smith, Embrace Me Right Now. This week's number 6 is down 4 places. It's the latest from Keith Eatman, What You Gonna Do For Me. Now it's the latest from the man who we know as the Variety Vocalist, and he's been building a huge reputation over the years, performing around the world for US troops and fronting some legendary soul and funk bands before stepping out as a solo artist. And you can definitely hear those influences in this track. It's What You Gonna Do For Me.
1: Number 6.

0: Man, what you gonna do for me? Number 6 this week, down 4 places. Well, Keith already topped the Panacea and UK Soul charts with I Thought About Love, and that particular track was at number 1 just a couple of weeks back. If you're into artists like Stevie Wonder, Gino Vanelli or Bobby Caldwell, then he should absolutely be on your radar. This week's number 5. It's down 4 places. It's been knocked off the number 1 spot. The new single from Nicole Henry, Everything Is Fine. A beautifully soulful track co-written with legendary producer Barry Eastman, who's known for his work with Anita Baker and Will Downing.
1: Number

0: Places, another stunning release from one of contemporary soul and jazz's finest vocalists. It's Nicole Henry, Everything Is Fine. Number 4, climbing 2 places now, the latest from Virginia-born and Patti LaBelle-mentored singer Miracle Thomas, who's well-known to the UK and European soul crowd via a series of quality releases and collaborations with the Cool Million team. And we've got a new single now for you. It's a stately contemporary soul groove delivering a familiar message. Despite our issues, which we all have, we need to get them out there, tell people you love them, and live that one life we have to live. The track is Live Your Life.
1: Number 4.

0: week, climbing two places for Miracle Thomas, Live Your Life. Number three, a new entry now, straight in at number three this week. It's the groove-filled new single from Grammy Award-winning music icon Jodie Watley, written by Jodie Watley and produced and mixed by acclaimed remixer Alex DeChow. Now, it's a track called The Dawn, offering a preview of the forthcoming EP, Just Groove, which is a collection designed to elevate your mood, raise your vibrations, and provide the perfect soundtrack for summer and beyond.
1: Number three.

0: This week's number three, a brand new remix there from Alex De Chao. It's Jody Watley, brand new at number three with The Dawn. This week's number two, climbing two places now for Georgie B and the Groove Association, who's delivered a delicious summer vibes mix of You Know. It's the fourth single from the UK Soul Chart number one album, My Time to Shine.
1: Number

0: this is for Georgie B and the Groove Association. It's the Summer Vibes mix of You Know.
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0: Number 10 is down 1 for Down to Earth, Sweet Surrender. 9 is down 2, Debbie Rivers, My Sunshine. Number 8, a new entry for Cornell CC Carter, Let's Get Away From Here. 7 is down 2 for Change with Tanya Michelle Smith, Embrace Me Right Now. Number 6 is down 4 for Keith Eatman, What You Gonna Do For Me. 5 is down 4 for Nicole Henry, Everything Is Fine. Number 4, up 2, Miracle Thomas, Live Your Life. Number 3 is a new entry for Jodie Watley, The Dawn. And number 2, up 2 for Georgie B and the Groove Association, You Know.
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0: This week's number one is the latest single from R&B legend Johnny Gill. And fresh from the success of his Billboard Art R&B chart topper One Night, he's returned with another smooth, grown and sexy track. And this time he's teamed up with hip-hop icon Snoop Dogg and producer Priest Superfly Brooks, who helped create the song's soulful, seductive sound. Now, this particular single follows Johnny's recent run on the New Edition Way Tour, and shows why Johnny's remained one of R&B's most respected voices for more than four decades.

0: climbed two places this week. A brand new number one for the 28th of June. Johnny Gill, A Dance, A Kiss. That's it from me. Coming up in 15 minutes' time, Mike Stevens is here with On The Real Side, taking you through to 8 o'clock. And then Gary Prescott will be stepping into the studio with his mellow moods. And then from 10 through to the early hours, it's The Quiet Storm. I'll be back with you tomorrow evening from 8 o'clock. I'll be bringing you 2 hours of Northern Soul.
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0: 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This is Panacea Soul.
5: Reports say plans to replace Britain's aging warships have been dropped from the Defence Investment Plan, with spending shifting towards drones and modernisation. The Sunday Times says funding for new Type 83 destroyers and Type 32 frigates won't feature. Chancellor Rachel Reeves spoke to reporters during a visit to Ukraine.
6: We're going to be publishing our defence investment plan shortly, and I'm determined that that involves more money spent more effectively, but crucially, meeting the moment.
5: In France, all 11 people on a skydiving aircraft died after a crash close to Nancy late this morning. The prefect of Yves-Saint-Gouin say firefighters and paramedics responded immediately. And Youngblood says he can't believe how fast Bloodfest is exploding, calling this year's international edition unreal. He hopes the festival's cheap tickets and emerging artist focus will break barriers and prove artists can change the industry. That's the latest from Radio News Hub. I'm Dave Cronin.
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0: 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Weather.
5: Cloudy in northwest Scotland without breaks of rain, drier elsewhere with clear spells. Much fresher night compared to recent days with lows of 14 degrees Celsius.
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Soul, funk and groove, four in a row, tailor-made for the dance floor. Drake, It Doesn't Matter To Me. Before that, DJ DMG featuring October London, that was released back in, was it April? I Need Your Love. Frank DeLore featuring Raven, I Like A Big Modern Soul Trap, back in the early 90s, or should I say early noughties. And Will Preston kicking off the programme tonight. I'll Give It Right Back. That's a brand new release for you to buy.

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Soul, funk and grooved 24/7, play music like this and quality soul from the 80s, 90s and noughties with a great selection of DJs too. That's Link, the remix from Soul Secure, Back to Love, and Novell before that, another fantastic release for the year, Love is the Key.

There is music for a Sunday evening, the way we do it each and every Sunday, mixing the grooves, new soul, modern soul, R&B, sophisticated R&B, rare grooves in hour two, and Quiet Storm 2, laid back grooves in Sunday service. I really do love that track, not played it for a while, A Mary, All I've Ever Known, and two tracks before that from Miss Melody, she's the boss definitely, I'm Looking, and Sugar Free, and MC was in there as well, sampling Freddie Jackson, All My Life, and The Sound of Amsterdam before that.

pleased to know. Tabitha before that, Breathe, brilliant. And Danny Online before that, which is absolutely incredible. Track called Angel. Get on that track now. Phyllis St. James.

0: 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I can't stay. Sorry. 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

great music for a Sunday night here on Panacea Soul Radio, Soul, Funk and Groove. Welcome to Sunday Service, the segment of the show when we delve back into the collection, play some of those glorious 80s, 90s and noughties tunes. And let me tell you, 1990, 1991 and 1992 are totally untouchable. That was recorded in 1992, produced by John Barnes of Juicy, Joey Diggs. Tune. Your love keeps working on me

Certainly is great music for a Sunday night here on Panacea. Soul Radio, soul, funk and groove. And that's music from the soul. Inspirational soul from Tracy Chinua. The album is called This Is The Day. Used to love playing that back in 2006. Vanguard Records, Can Anybody Hear Me? And before that, the wonderful Woody Cunningham, late Woody Cunningham of Clear. Two solo projects for Expansion Records. That was one of them, and Love's Taken Over. This is Patty Austin.

the only station in the whole of the Northwest play music, probably in the whole of the UK, play music like this 24/7. And this is Soul Radio, of course. Soul, Funk and Groove, playing Teddy Pendergrass, one of my favourite albums. The album is called Joy. So many great tracks. Joy 2AM, That Killer from the stable of Miles J. He produced that record. Good to You, Love Is the Power. So many good stink things on that album. 1988 for Pendulum Records. Before that was, what did we have? We had Lori Perry and Gerald Austin, Hard to Say for Motown Records, and Patty Austin. Before that, Jukebox Dreams, the album, Japanese import for Pony Canyon Records, 1996. I must have been dreaming. Let's move over to Dome Records with this absolute killer, produced by Errol Henry. This is Lulu.

music tonight here on Panacea Soul Radio. And that's a guy called Jesse Campbell, only recorded one album for Capitol Records, 1995. That's called This Time. Actually, it could have been 1994. Denny Hines before that and the Rock Melons, the album Form One Planet and It's Not Over. And Lulu before that, produced by Errol Henry, Independence, the album You Left Me Lonely.

It's not easy in this life we live to find someone who has the same hopes and dreams, and who is willing to share your joys and sorrows. And this I promise you, I will always keep you as close to me

this one. Sirius Record always gets to me warm vocals from Gwen Guthrie, Charm, one and only album, Never Gonna Let You Go. And before that, the wonderful Howard Hewitt and Anita Baker, When Will It Be, 1990. That will just about do it for me tonight. Listen out for Mr. Prescott, Gary that is. 8 through 10 and 10 through midnight, Mike Mason, A Groovy Kind of Love. See you next week.

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9: Britain's defence plans are shifting, with reports suggesting the Navy's ageing warships have been dropped from the investment programme in favour of drones and modernisation. Chancellor Rachel Reeves spoke to reporters during a visit to Ukraine.
10: We're going to be publishing our defence investment plan shortly, and I'm determined that that involves more money spent more effectively, but crucially, meeting the moment.
9: Senior Labour figures say the party is united behind Andy Burnham as he prepares to take over from Sir Keir Starmer. Ministers insist there's no need for a general election, arguing voters want Labour to get on with the job. Burnham is expected to push radical devolution plans in his speech on Monday as he shapes his incoming cabinet. And a peak of over 13 million viewers tuned in to watch England beat Panama at the World Cup. The figure was achieved across ITV and STV for the game on Saturday night. That's the latest from Radio News Hub. I'm Dave Cronin.
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Good evening all and welcome to this week's Mellow Moods with yours truly Gary Prescott. Big thanks to Mike Stevens for the last 2 hours. It's all about the Mellow Moods and the Steppers now. And you've just heard Anita Baker, Same Old Love. And then DeBarge, I'm In Love With You. Jay Soul now and a cover of the Prince record, Do Me Baby.

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0: Gary Prescott, Panacea Soul.

Yeah, we moved into the Steppers Delight section. You've just heard Staples, Take This Love of Mine. And before the ad break, we had Nikita Jermaine, one of the albums back in the 90s, and a track called Love Light. Keeping with the Steppers, two more now. Thelma Jones, I'd Rather Leave While I'm In Love. And then after that, the great Al Doss Band, and a track entitled Dream Song.

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6: Girl, since we've been apart, I've had lots of time to get myself together. Now I realize that you're the only one for me. We're made for each other. I just hope it's not too late.

Yeah, what a track. Back in the day, the group were massive. The group was Surface. That is called Let's Try Again. That's the extended mix. Before the outbreak, we had some more Steppers, and we had the Al Doss Band, Dream Song, and Jackie Wilson. Yes, what a track that was, back in 1976, just as soon as the feeling's over. Keeping with the 80s, back in 1989, we had this cover. Yes, the brilliant Dunn Pearson and Groover Washington did a cover of the program.

and Lilo Thomas came out in 2023, track called Only Son, and the same year Silk Cinema, So Serious. Last track for this hour, and then we've got some great listeners' choices. Let's have a bit of Kim Waters and Juanita Daly from a track back in 1990.

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3: The government has reportedly scrapped plans for new Type 83 destroyers and Type 32 frigates, redirecting defence spending towards drones and modernisation. Speaking in Ukraine, Chancellor Rachel Reeves defended her record on defence.
4: The defence investment plan will be about the wars of tomorrow and today, not of the past.
3: The Labour Party is united behind frontrunner for leadership Andy Burnham. That's what senior party figures are insisting as they dismiss the prospect of a general election. It comes as Housing Secretary Steve Reid says Sir Keir Starmer's likely successor would introduce changes in emphasis, but stick to the fundamentals like the government's rules on borrowing. And the Princess of Wales has completed the Three Peaks Challenge in a surprise feat of endurance to raise money for a cancer charity. Kate revealed in a message on social media that she had successfully taken on the trek, not only as a physical endeavour, but to give something back. That's the latest from Radio News Hub. I'm Dave Cronin.
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So we've moved into the second hour of Mellow Moods and Stepper's Delight. You've just heard Tammy Holt from The Independents in 1988, To Be Together, Shanty Moore, Down to My Knees, which was 1999, and then Tweet with a version of Daydreaming, which is also done by Aretha Franklin. Let's have a more Independents as part of Stepper's. Here's a little track by Cliz and a track called This Is The Night.

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the brilliant Jay Sol. I just love that artist called Take Care of Home. Muscle Shoals, Horns, and what a stepper that is. Addicted to Your Love. Before the outbreak, we had Tommy Tate from 1981. I Just Don't Know. And I'm going to play this one for Sean. I know he absolutely loves this. And a big thanks for this one. It's the Open Vibe Project. Brand new track, Love.

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We moved into the listeners' choices now. Aretha Franklin, Hooked on My Love. I'm going to play that for Marcia Bryant. Thanks for your lovely comments about the show. And this next one is going out for Calf Jackson, a little bit of Idris Muhammad.

So we've come to the end of this week's show. Two absolutely amazing listeners' choices now. You've just heard Sherry Brown, Got to Get Away. That one's going for Paul Whiston and Karen. What a choice that is. Absolutely amazing. Final choice is chosen by Leonard Elsie, and what a great choice it is. It's the extended mix of BB and CC Winans, and it's all about the addicted love. So all have a great week. Let's do it again. If you want to do soul on a Friday, then catch me on Soul Kitchen. Otherwise, let's do next Sunday and Mellow Moods and Steppers. Up next is our friend Mike Mason, and he's got

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0: Espresso.
1: Britain's defence plans are shifting, with reports suggesting the Navy's ageing warships have been dropped from the investment programme in favour of drones and modernisation. Chancellor Rachel Reeves spoke to reporters during a visit to Ukraine.
2: We're going to be publishing our defence investment plan shortly, and I'm determined that that involves more money spent more effectively, but crucially, meeting the moment.
1: Senior Labour figures say the party is united behind Andy Burnham as he prepares to take over from Sir Keir Starmer. Ministers insist there's no need for a general election, arguing voters want Labour to get on with the job. Burnham is expected to push radical devolution plans in his speech on Monday as he shapes his incoming cabinet. And a peak of over 13 million viewers tuned in to watch England beat Panama at the World Cup. The figure was achieved across ITV and STV for the game on Saturday night. That's the latest from Radio News Hub. I'm Dave Cronin.
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0: across the Northwest on DAB, on your smartphone and smart speaker, online and on digital platforms. We are the number one choice for soul, funk, and groove. 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
1: The government has reportedly scrapped plans for new Type 83 destroyers and Type 32 frigates, redirecting defence spending towards drones and modernisation. Speaking in Ukraine, Chancellor Rachel Reeves defended her record on defence.
2: The defence investment plan will be about the wars of tomorrow and today, not of the past.
1: The Labour Party is united behind frontrunner for leadership Andy Burnham. That's what senior party figures are insisting as they dismiss the prospect of a general election. It comes as Housing Secretary Steve Reid says Sir Keir Starmer's likely successor would introduce changes in emphasis, but stick to the fundamentals like the government's rules on borrowing. And the Princess of Wales has completed the Three Peaks Challenge in a surprise feat of endurance to raise money for a cancer charity. Kate revealed in a message on social media that she had successfully taken on the trek, not only as a physical endeavour, but to give something back. That's the latest from Radio News Hub. I'm Dave Cronin.
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